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Rivers, are you ready? The big one is coming to Port Harcourt, South South, Nigeria. The Rivers Dialogue. Keynote speakers, Professor Joash Amubitan San, INEC Chairman, Nigeria. Malam Lanre Isa Onilu, Director General, National Orientation Agency, Abuja, Nigeria. 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
2: Rivers, are you ready? 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The Rivers Dialogue. Keynote speakers, Professor Joash Amubitan San, INEC Chairman, Nigeria. Malam Lanre Isa Onilu, Director General, National Orientation Agency, Abuja, Nigeria. 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

The Bible says in the book of Psalms 118 verse 17, "For I shall not die, but live and declare the works of the Lord." So if you're listening to me right now, I just want you to declare it to yourself that you shall not die, but you shall live to proclaim the words of the Lord.

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0: 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The big one is coming to Port Harcourt, South South, Nigeria. The Rivers Dialogue. Keynote speakers, Professor Joash Amupitan, San, INEC Chairman, Nigeria. Malam Lanre Isa Onilu, Director General, National Orientation Agency, Abuja, Nigeria. 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

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The big one is coming to Port Harcourt, South South, Nigeria. 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Malam Lanre Isa Onilu, Director General, National Orientation Agency, Abuja, Nigeria. 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
1: It's the AfroZone Show with your girl, Sheila O. Welcome to the home of Afro Beats and where Afro Beat meets all genres of great music. The biggest growing genre, I might add, okay? That's what it is, the biggest growing genre. In the mix for today's show, you already know, though, it's my DJ, DJ R-I-N-G-O, Ringo with his Rigged Ride mix. And of course, as always, we'll be breaking new music, introducing you to the old and the new. I got tracks from Coffee, Don Toliver and Rema, my girl Ira Starr, Bad Bunny, Tyler, Victoni, Temps, Wiz. The list, like I always say, is endless. And of course, Hot Topics with me and my girl KJ. Up next is Drake, Wizkid, and Kyla with One Dance.

0: yours truly, Sheila O. Yes, the host with the most. If you just joined us, welcome. I got tracks coming up from DeVito, Leon Thomas, Wizkid and Drake. More from them. Beanie Man, Chris Brown, Bad Bunny, Tems. The list, like I fondly say, is endless. It's just about nothing but straight fun and parties here on the AfroZone Show. Let's get to it. Up next is Vic Tony with Slick. Love it.
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Africa, listen.

0: 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And yes, check in with your girl, Sheila O. It's Sheila, SHEILAOZONS. Oh, I know I said a lot, but hey, you already know the handles to follow, huh? Coming up next, my girl Cardi B with Aha. Let's go. Is it Aha? Aha. Let's go. Be tuned. I love it.
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yes, an oldie but is there. How would you go, Sheila? It's Gunner. It's Burna Boy with WGFT. Let's get it. Hit me, Afro B. Falling love on Afrozone. Son of Gunner. The third to March the

Shake it to the X. Alex Kelly Bashan CEO Amber Nation. Shake it to the show with your girl Sheila O. From all our social handles, we just write by you. It's Afro ZONN. Also, if you got music, don't be a DM us, okay? We're gonna send you the email to send that track to. We like it, we play X. It's with Hems and Justin Bieber.

0: We love you. It's a big family out here on Afro Zones. Listen, all, I'm going to see you soon next week, yeah? 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Tell bad energy to stay far away. I love you all. See you soon. Bye.
1: 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You're locked in.

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